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The Black Keys, I'm a Lonely Boy. Corny here. Yeah, I'm a lonely boy. 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